hurt me, and you make me cry. But if you leave me, I will surely die.

smile on your face. Don't bring everybody down like this. Don't worry. It will soon pass, whatever it is. Don't worry, be happy.

died trying. Then at least the memories of you and me don't have to be perfect.